0: It's amazing that you see that, like, at such a young age, you saw that even then.
1: Well, I originally started watching, like, Young Lean, Puya, like, all the SoundCloud rappers, and they were all pretty much, like, vehemently against signing to a record label. So I was like, well, if they do it, I can do it.
2: Yeah.
1: And then, you know, the historical, like, they own you, they're going to get you, they're going to do this. I went into a couple meetings. I don't remember the guy's name, but I will put him on blast because it was the weirdest thing I've ever experienced in my entire life. And I'm talking, we're talking, just like a normal conversation like this. Yeah. Like, yeah, I'm like, I got this album sitting here, let's play some music. And he leans into me, goes up close to my ear, and he's like, you got a lot of leverage. And I'm like, okay. So I stand up, start laughing, and I'm like, let's go. I'm out.
0: Yeah,
1: like,
0: that's a weird thing to say to somebody.
1: Weird.
0: Yeah, it's a weird vibe.
1: And like, I've always heard of those experiences and like that vibe. But, you know, at the end of the day, I'm just trying to have fun.
0: Yeah.
1: And like, that was like weird. And yeah, it was just a weird vibe.
0: It's old label dynamics with a new kind of artist.
1: Yeah, exactly.
0: But you didn't always manage to escape the trap of like success and what's expected of you. I heard that after La La La, you said you poisoned your brain trying to get a follow-up.
1: That's just the expectation. You know, when you have a song that's doing like 4.3 million streams in a day, it kind of is just like, oh, you know what? Maybe I am really dope. Maybe I am really good at songwriting. This next song is definitely going to work. And it doesn't. It's kind of like an unspoken thing that no one really trains you for.
0: But what did that look like? You say it was poisoning your brain. Were you driving yourself crazy trying to follow it up?
1: Kind of like internal dialogue of being like, what am I doing wrong? But you're not doing anything wrong. You know? I think not enough musicians understand that concept is like a real thing. And there's, you know, there's no reason to like study it on a deeper level. Like, let's say like Harvard is like, oh, you know what? Let's go put $1 million into research of like what happens to a person's brain when they have a mega hit. There's no reason to study that because it's like it's a finite population of people.
0: Yeah.
1: It's like,
0: like winning the lottery.
1: That's like literally a waste of money for a school.
0: Yeah.
1: So truthfully, it's like, you know, maybe that's something that I do in the future is like study the effects of social media and study the effects of being an artist and study the effects of people recognizing you and not you having no clue who they are.
0: But at the time you were like, okay, I got to follow this up. And what am I doing wrong?
1: Pretty much. You know, if you can do it once, you can do it twice. That's like a pretty known concept. And then I had Edamame like 2.5 years later.
0: Can we play that?

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0: That is the latest national and international news from World Report. I'm Marcia Young.
1: Here's your Canada Day weather forecast for Toronto. Environment Canada has issued an orange level heat warning, which should continue through Friday. Today, a mix of sun and cloud, 40% chance of showers through the afternoon, along with a risk of a thunderstorm. Winds are set to gust up to 40 kilometers an hour. The high 34, the humidex 44, the UV index very high. Partly cloudy tonight, that chance of showers and risk of a thunderstorm continues, low 24.

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0: That sentiment is shared by everyone I spoke with about the National Music Center. Here's studio and electronics engineer Jason Talkin with his take.
1: If someone comes here for an artist in residence, what almost always ends up happening is there's this amazing exposure to a different part of music technology that the artist maybe was guarded about or didn't really think that they admired or they didn't think would ever benefit their own

In 1981, Prime Minister Pierre Elliott Trudeau made a special appearance to induct Joni Mitchell into the Canadian Music Hall of Fame. That moment is now